0: west side, just south of the northwest corner.
1: Sir?
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0: RJ from 20. 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

0: Arctic. 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
0: I'm going to check on the scooter. Did you see them with this group before I move on from here?
2: One had a bike, one had like a larger e-bike. The one on a scooter was just riding around the parking lot.

0: Hey, well, this group, maybe another group related, so I can one more to check the entrance.
1: Voice wing, all I can hear is wind.
0: I'm sorry, I'm stable with this group, but I'll wait for one more to check the entrances here.
1: Never.
2: Yep, so dynamic green back in for Kitchener.

0: And did you want to keep me on a waiver?
1: Anyway.
0: I'm going to be Civic Center in Allen Ranch. Citizen here is saying one of the flock cameras, or two of the flock cameras, have been fragmented. So he's saying that one on Civic Center in Allen Ranch, and one on the lots in Mallet.
1: I copy.
2: 10-4, and it sounds like DRP had a somewhat better knowledge of the male she advised he used to date a former friend of hers. She did not want to leave her info.
3: Henry 5-1, Jack Stout.
1: Go ahead.
3: East Falcon, Sheldon.
1: Copy that.
3: 7, Tom, Lincoln, Zebra, 153 on a black Scion.
1: I copy. Plate is clear and expired 7-22 of 26. 2016 Toyota out of Elk Grove.

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0: 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So, white Acura, no place.
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1: 10-4. Impulse Arena, be advised, fire's going to be en route to the wooded area behind those coyotes for a warming fire.

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0: It's 5-6-3, sir.
1: I copy for the civil contacts. Henry 12, I'm sorry, I copy for the report specified.

0: speaker for one. I'll take a second.
1: Unit to back Henry 5-1 at Monterey Trail. Henry 3-1, I copy attached.

0: 1023 and a unit to back for robbery attempt just occurred at Winco at Sheldon Road. The subject was attempted to be detained for shoplifting and then fought with security, throwing punches and kicking them. He's now detained.
1: Yeah, it's really good for him.
0: Okay.
2: Sammy, I have one run. I'm not changing it.
3: Sammy, go ahead.

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1: No, I have one run. I am not chasing and won't be able to another.
0: I copy. One running, not chasing.
2: Tammy from Frank 3, we're just pulling in now. What, the guy running, what's he wearing?
1: Indian kid, brown, long hair.

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1: That's right.
0: EGS from Four Seasons.
1: Right.
0: 0901, 9 Robert 2, to Blue Ford, Norbert Beck.

0: 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The Plaster Falcon 30 is in service. 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
1: Go ahead, for Sam.
0: Just checking your status.
1: We're good. Just waiting for parents to show up.
0: 10-4.

0: 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Hello, 95, San Juan, Greenback.
1: San Juan and Greenback.
0: It's going to be 6 Charles Union. 6 Charles Yellow Union. 516. Black Camry.

0: Sam 13, confirming 233.
1: My apologies, 124. It's been waiting for 233 minutes.
0: 10-4.
2: I'll be in pursuit of two electric motorcycles, Macy Plaza and Arcadia in the mall parking lot. Descriptions of the 459 reports from earlier. CMJ, black over black. One's going back westbound. I'm following another northbound right now.
0: Heavy one going westbound.
2: We are coming up to the roller rink. These are 25. There's no traffic, no pets, no construction over here.
0: Sir.
2: They should be going southbound on Sunrise Vista now. On will be traffic. These are 40. There is no vehicle traffic, no pedestrians. We are southbound, Sunrise East. I'm sorry, westbound, Sunrise East.

0: back in the mall parking lot going northbound. Stuck by Gates in the front. Cash back up.
1: Sure.
0: Be sure to Master Falcon 30, see if they're able to attach.
2: Falcon 30 en route from Lincoln.
0: One still going southbound back towards the mall.

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0: Well, it will be 2022.
1: She suspected him of theft, no other supporting evidence, and no stores have called. You saw me, Suposa?
2: Sir Gene, I am monitoring.

0: All right, 18, we're going to cancel this pursuit. We'll wait for air to get overhead. There's a lot of people coming out for pedestrian traffic.
1: Flap 30 is about 3 minutes out. You go with the description form, please.
0: Abram, they were, appear to be 18 to 20-ish. Large black electric motorcycles, all black clothing, black helmet. Two separate ones. Both took off. Units, let's just rove in the area until Foster or Falcon 30 gets overhead. Too many pedestrians out to pursue right now.
1: Description, last known location.
0: Sunrise Vista Drive and Sunrise East. Last seen southbound on Sunrise Vista. Correction, northbound towards the roller rink is what bystanders said.
1: No.
2: 18 Arctic. I haven't seen them make it towards Red Robin's side, so they still may be over by that apartment complex.
0: Yeah, probably. They were shooting in and out to try and lose me.
3: Funny, a lot of the apartment residents were pointing toward Fair Oaks Boulevard.

0: Did you copy the bucket?
1: Oh, yeah.
0: Bucket?
2: I have not got a bucket.
0: Copy. Was northbound Auburn at Manzanita? I have a flight when you're ready.
2: I have 8-0 Union Paul, 649.
0: A Frank. And the subject still looks like he has a 10:30 Frank.
2: Sure.
3: We'll be for a subject, white male, 40s, wearing a, correction, has black and gray hair and a ponytail and wearing an olive green shirt over black pants. He'll be carrying a Trader Joe's canvas bag. Subject was seen earlier near the parking lot about 30 ago and possibly hit his head. Both RPs advise the subject's mostly HPD.
2: Henry 31, you can put me on 335.

0: Hi, it is the advice. Medics responding a dare at East Stockton for an elderly male that fell off his bike.
1: We spoke with past riders on Spring Glen, Sunrise Eastway, and negative, anything over here.
2: I want transport.
3: Negative, yes,
2: 1 mile to Main, 7 mile 0.

0: 18, drone 33. I have a possible match over here in Lost Creek Circle and Sunrise East, if you want to come take a look.
1: Failure now.

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0: Passerby's advised last seen about 10 ago, eastbound from our location. We're going to break this down. You can clear. 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

0: 18 Falcon 30. I got one e-bike going through a little neighborhood to your east. Now on Tree Crest, approaching McKay. Two WMJs. Main driver's helmet and passenger helmet with a backpack. Does that sound close?
1: They were both wearing helmets when I was pursuing them. That doesn't mean that they didn't change. And they were two separate ones.
0: Set four. It's a single. Probably not affiliated.
1: Copy. Thank you for your assistance.
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4: February of 2024 on a 2012 Chevy out of Elk Grove, west of Comeca. There's a RIP July 24th of this year and a pending master out of Sacramento to the last of Wingfield.
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1: 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Sammy, go ahead.
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0: Henry 6, traffic stop.
1: Henry 6.
0: Westbound Laguna and Bridgeville Road.
1: How are we going?
0: Correction. Adam, Ira, Robert, Victor, Queen, White, Infinity.

0: Cesar 16, but
1: copy that. Area check for iPhone crash notification. It's mapping near the railroad crossing just west of Franklin, E to B.
2: Henry 21, that's here, 63. Stand by. I'll let you know. I'm going to drive by in a sec.
3: Three six 8 1 4. Tacoma, red.

0: Henry 2-1, we... Oh, stand by, actually, from this folder.
1: Henry 2-1, can you repeat?
0: I was about to find out, but I see a car is pulled over. Let me go check on
1: him. Sorry. Prop 11, you have traffic?

Let me, for subject, concealing items, no weapon seen. First subject is a VMA, late 20s, early 30s, 6'2 over 210, wearing a black COVID mask and a black and white hoodie. And the hoodie is over the subject's head and tied close to his face to conceal. Gray pants. And the subject's just past the point of sale. The second subject, the VMA, late 20s, early 30s, wearing a red hat, pink hoodie, unknown color pants, and they're now running towards Costco.

0: Pop 31, did they have a bag with them?
1: We'll double check with the RP. We're still online.
2: Well, we got four.
1: Good one. The take is approximately $1,000 or correction, $7,000 or more.

0: 33, I'll take 170.
1: And Hot 31 is going to be A-Firm. They put the items in a bag. We're trying to get a description of it. Sounds like some of the items are going to be YSL brand items.

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1: It is clear, current 01 GMC and a Fremont to Fremont Chevy.

And for the Sephora call, there'll be a third involved party. Hispanic female, black hair, possibly wearing a wig. Female subjects wearing a brown purse with a heart on it, a red heart.

0: Henry 6, the vehicle that the subject left on looks like it's going to be like a red Charger with tinted windows.
1: I copy, possible suspect vehicle, red Charger with tinted windows.
2: Henry 6, is that like a newer model or an older one?

0: 2020.
1: Arctic, are you on this?
2: From Jane Cameras now.
1: Yeah, round 18, check EGB Bruceville. Bruceville going north.

0: 6 from 12.
1: Center 6, go ahead.
0: Does the Charger have black rims?
1: Yes, they're from.
0: And just confirm, is that a red or like a red-orange color?
1: They said it was a red.

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Karen, the vehicle versus a bicyclist. The rider is awake and breathing. We're heading for this.

0: 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Is the Fed still in the street?
1: On 16, looks like we have it on traffic camera. They're going to be pretty much in the intersection.
2: Hi, Kathy. Sounds like one of the passerbys is not able to stay on scene to confirm injuries.
0: Traffic 25 on the route. We're looking out there.
2: Hi, Kathy.
1: Girl, it looks like she might have some sort of laceration to her left knee.
2: Hi, Kathy. We'll get fire started.
1: It's almost like she's walking out of the roadway now.

0: 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We'll be out with 3.
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0: Frank Treat, we've got five e-motos taking off. We're going to be on Mercy and McCarthy, heading towards the overpass of Highway 50 on Placerville Road.
1: Police.
0: Four black hoodies. One gray hoodie. One wearing a helmet. Nobody else is. We're taking a right. We're going to go left, Dewey.
1: Hey, you guys shut down now.
0: Shut down.

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0: 10-4.

0: 99, overpass. Heading west on.
1: Chicago.
0: 7 William, Lincoln Robert, 689. Sonna Escalade, no refund. I'll take a second. Driver's on probation.
1: I copy, requesting a second unit, Calvary 99 overpass, going northbound.

0: Canada 2 with you. That's back for a welfare check at Ross. It'll be for a subject in a white Subaru Outback with the door ajar and appears passed out. The RP is confirming they're breathing. It'll be a white male, 35 years old, with a tie-dye shirt.
1: Stay longer than.
0: Wearing a white shirt and an unpants.

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0: Employee team, they're advising the subject to the RV system.
1: Copy. Any further about the firearm?
0: Negative. They haven't clarified if it was seen or just mentioned.
1: Okay. We'll take a third.
0: 10-4, 6-5, 20 to back.
2: Okay.

0: 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Confirming is that 6800 Sunrise.
1: It's right across Lawrence and Wyatt.
2: Chris. 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

0: making it sounds like the suspect is walking away with a BMA in a white shirt.
1: He ran northbound into the apartments at 6649 Sunrise, BMA possibly black shirt.

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0: Suspect will be a BMA, mid-30s to 40s, with facial hair, blue Nike zip-up sweater, white shirt, black pants, black and white shoes. Looks thin build, possibly about 6 foot. Last seen northbound Sunrise into the apartment complex from here, on foot.
1: Over.
2: Do you have a photo of him?
0: Yeah, I'll send it in a second. Right. Want will be 243D, loss of consciousness, no firearm seen at all.
1: Over.
3: Cam Intu, I copy attached. 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
2: One or two more units for witness statements, that'd be great.

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1: Over.
2: Can I miss anywhere to run up there?

0: 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Versus Dispreet.
1: Go ahead.
2: I'll be Folsom and Myron Point. Looks like an out-of-state plate. It's going to be George, George, 1, Charles, 4030. All of us.
1: And then when you get it, just give me the state that it sounds.
3: Yeah, from state line.
2: I can't see. It's a government plate. It's going to be George 6, 1, Charles, 4030.

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1: Thank you.

0: Dave 11, David 21. Thank you, sir. 647F in front of 718 Sutter Street. It's a male with a case of White Claws, very HPD. ARP is advising it is not the male with the guitar.
1: Copy, no loss.

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1: Okay.
0: One mail to Chevron EGB East Stockton, Star 0.

1031 in Kansas for an incomplete mapping at 8560 Heritage Hill. For a female saying, I need help to confirm the address with an off-state the nature of the emergency.

0: Henry 31. His status is still showing in SRS. We can call over and confirm as well.
1: Okay.
2: I'll call it in his terms.

0: David 32 and 42. Park starts at our welfare check. Blue Ravine, East Bidwell. Possibly north of that intersection near the Jack in the Box. There's a 911 hang up. There's a female crying, saying she was having a panic attack but didn't want any help, and then hung up.
1: For 2 hours, I'll take an advice.
0: Tough one.

0: Sam 18.
1: Well, 413 gets dispatched. We're going to have them give me a call first, please.
2: Copy. For the DVS, open line 415. The boyfriend made a verbal threat to shoot the RP.
3: Sergeant 1, help RP just separate herself and take her daughter with her.

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0: 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Who is the DX there for Heritage Hill?
1: Look at this.
0: Not copy. Resuming.
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3: 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No history.

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1: Ivy 20.
0: For 613, you can leave it open. I'll deal with it later. But yeah, you can reference report number 6223. It's taken care of.

CSO-6163, this report's an MP at risk from Advanced Path Academic 3141 Dwight Road. Our fee's cousin never returned from school, about 1500. Our fee's not on scene, they're calling from Sacramento.

0: 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I'll take 189. 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
1: 10 for the 242, boy 18 in fact, 6535 Bremen for 23 female subjects physically fighting. I'm wearing a dark gray shirt with red writing on it. I believe he is in black Converse.

0: Can you bowl the MP's name to Regional Transit and see if he took the bus home to Sacramento?
1: Hey, Furman. RP's now at the school for contact.
2: He's also stating he had a firearm, but he's since taken it to his girlfriend's house. Unknown location.

0: 465. 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She's declining medical.
1: I'm probably

0: 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Yeah. Is there a unit with a pass? Is this in here to Chelsea?
1: Area 51.
0: Copy, say it now.

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1: Good.
0: 1 mile domain. Starting zero.
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Energy Band 6 for a return call for domestic. 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
1: 10-4, and starting mileage?
0: 21718.
1: 10-4. Thank you for sending in to off of Ivydale.
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1: Okay.
0: Northbound, Bruce, 12-3 Laguna.
1: Okay.
0: Red, Honda Accord, no plates.
1: Copy.

0: 95, low 95, Antelope at Van Maren.
1: Antelope, Van Maren.
0: 4 Mary Henry Victor, 016. Looks like it's on a Honda.
1: Comes back clear, expired 7/16 of this year, 2000 Honda in Rockland, first of Lonnie.

0: for that 2735. Just occurred at Folsom. Slippers. The male and his girlfriend, they're currently pushing each other. Both are HPD, and the male's also trying to fight security.
1: I want to help.

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0: Recon Union Sam 900 on a Mercury.
1: Has that clear expired 6825 to a 97 Mercury out of Fair Oaks for Cyclone?

0: And he was going to, well, like, and it appears the female got into a black Nissan Altima and left onto Lietersdorf from Gold Lake Drive.
1: Where's the male half at?
0: He was in the breezeway of Mike's Bikes and Karen's Bakery.
1: 21, I got the Altima.
2: Thirty-one on the phone.

0: Oh, 11, I'll be on foot looking for the mail house along the breezeway.
1: Tough.
2: Twenty-one. Okay, 27, 29. My number.
1: Go ahead.
2: Yellow 9528760. Last of Dennis.
1: Temple.
3: Yeah, 31, 29. One more by number.
1: Go ahead.
3: Close 664-1873. Last of Barker.
1: Ten four. And the first female, she's gonna be clear 29 is valid.

0: That's 41, David. 42, if I can start to that. 44, in custody, you win, go.
1: Nope.
0: 10-4. And apparently the suspect is uncooperative, currently in handcuffs, tried to fight the RP.

0: At 11.
1: At 11, go ahead.
0: Maybe 1196, Natoma and Riley. I think there's a vehicle the male half got into. It's going to be 7 X-ray Victor, John 524 on a Honda.

415 units of active a domestic just occurred. Sign 3281 Yellow Court. Mail is still on scene. Can you if I want a copy of the test?

Well, if I want an additional unit to start towards the Sussex for a report of a possible arms 207-11 that occurred earlier in the day, RP and the victim were at their home address of 9276 Salmon Creek Drive.

0: Yeah, you should be transport one to May jail, starting 179.
1: Okay.
2: Heavy 20 will be following.

0: Ed 21, can I get 2729 by name? I have a partial DOB.
1: Thank you, Charlie. Go ahead.
0: Last is going to be Adam, Zebra, Zebra, Ocean, Lincoln, Ida, Nora, Ocean, Joseph, Diego, David, Edward, Ida, George, Ocean. DOB is 2-5, is approximately 26 years old.

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0: Last of Walsh, William Adam Lincoln Sam Henry, First and McKenzie, Mary Adam Charles King, Edward Nora, Zebra, Ida Edward, 2-4, 1996, 96.

0: Central North, that is 29. 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
0: Last of Bigelow, Boy, Ida, George, Edward, Lincoln, Ocean, William. 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DOB is 25. Should be 26.
1: Copy. 25, 2000.

0: Yeah, 21. Just from the 27th, DOB. We do have history with the Diego Bigelow 1 to 21 of 95. Makes him 31, but you got 245 history, 242 history.
1: Can you add him to the call?
0: Hey, from he does not have a photo in KPF.

0: You're saying male half is gone and female half is gone. The kids are here right now.
1: I copy.
2: Boy 21 from Boy 22. This is Joey. If you want to just do an area check.
3: 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Thank you.

0: 435 John, Nora Charles, 843 has no return. Clayton again, 548 is clear, expired. With a P&O, 11-26, pasta, freak the out effect.
1: Plus 51 Q at 3 place.
0: Oh, there we go.
1: 7 Lincoln, Ida Davis, 370, on a Toyota break.
0: Good.
1: 8 Lincoln, Mary William, 725, on a Toyota break. 9 Union, George William, 390, on an Audi, and no rebound on the left.
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3: 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I'll be going close.
4: 41, sir, Robert. Sensor up being off. Ten three, my computer's down again. Can you turn that on location?
2: 820 North Lincoln.
3: Okay. I'm happy.
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0: 11 Charlie. We had one to the incident by California DL.
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0: 1022.
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2: Got two T's, middle of Allen, Adam Lincoln, Lincoln, Edward Nora. He should be 55 years old.
1: Can you add one to the incident by California DL? 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
1: Got it.
0: Lots of rows, 331 of 71 or 330 of 71. It's known he's gonna have a 1011 Mary. It's for H&S charges. And bail is 250.
1: Copy that. He's not with us right now.

0: 11 boy up there on injury. So he has lacerations to the face, and he has loss of consciousness. Doesn't remember that.
1: I copy.
2: Doing fires almost 97.

0: 11 Boy Candle to the call hall, verbal. It's going to be last of terrorists, Tom, Edward, Robert, Robert, Adam, Zebra, first of Christian, common spelling, break. Third of birth is going to be March 8th of 1998, and if you can find a 27, you'll be transported to Kaiser by medic. 45.
1: Copy.
2: At 31, at 32, if I start at TC, Blue Ravine, Big Valley. It's possibly closer to the South Parkway. It's a hurt only loud vehicle accident. We don't have anyone that's calling. We can give us details.

0: Charleston, 41192, and I'll advise.
1: 10-4, just confirming you're not backing 34.
0: April, sorry I missed that.

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1: Go ahead.
2: Can you see if we can locate the manager's office for the Gulf Mobile estate for seeing a good camera?
1: Yeah.

0: 11 points.
1: Got it.
0: The office is closed, but we do have responsible parties on file.
2: The information pending at 275 just occurred at 101 Heaton Way. Can also hear the mail on 415 verbal in the background.

0: Sam Bertram, can you get a play, please? Five Lincoln John Nora, 182 and Alexis, EX 330, silver and color.
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0: 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Provisional.
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0: And at 11 at David 32. I'll start you that 2735, just Kurt Heaton away to start, please.
1: At 11 around?
2: All units are clearing the address and sack and heading back to the city.
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1: Go ahead.
0: Possibly located a match with the VIN on the bike.
1: Copy.
2: Then I want to engage in Omaha, but help them.
0: Affirm. I have been.

0: David 42, I'm 10-8, where do you need me?
1: If you want to start for the B4 2735 on Eden.
0: Copy and route.
1: Yeah, thank you. 11, I can show you 10-8 if you'd like.
2: Negative, I'll continue.

0: And 31, you can assign me a case number. I'm sorry, 32.
1: Case number for that is going to be 3305, 3305.
2: Good.
1: Streets is asking for an approximate diameter and length for both streets, please.
2: Length is 30 foot long times 2 and probably 8 to 12 inches diameter.
1: Time for.
2: You can let him know that I tried to pull it out and it was too heavy to try to move by hand.

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0: Boy 21, I'll take 454.
1: 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You're going to be quite pronounced.
2: Having me.
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0: UMS 41. I thought I had enough of that female, but I cannot find her. If you could just either get a DOB or her 27.
1: Yeah, no problem. 530 in 1973. 73.
0: 10-4 and first legal name, Jasmine.

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1: Donegal and Carla.
0: I'm Mary Paul, Yellow 342, Mahana with him.
1: Charles 32, clear expired, 824, 25, 2013. Hyundai out of Antelope, first of Charles, 93 to back.
0: Three, two, I'm doubled.
1: 24, 93, just recording.

0: 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We're calling SEC for more information. So right now, it's 338 and it's actively 459.
1: Team, what's at that address? Do we know?
0: It's going to be a car wash.
1: Oh, she's doing her other.

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1: Sure.
2: Janice, if we can cancel your answers, that's what I'm at here.
1: All right, you're just going to be canceled for the basis. Well, I'll show you back on your left.
0: Okay, so he's going to do.
3: Good.
0: In the past, they were cutting the fence in the back and climbing up the roof.
3: I will double check that.
0: Probably should have like a drone check the roof. If there's a hatch up there, they get anybody air conditioning.
4: Eagle 18, hold.

0: 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I'll be out with 1154 on Twin Oaks. Clear for 1028.
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0: California 6, George Henry George 735.
1: Sorry, clear current 08 Lexus off of Twin Oaks, first of the team.

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0: 6 Adam David Mary, 165 McChrysler, or 2.
2: ETA
1: is 20 to 25 minutes. He has your 21.
2: 11
3: o'clock, thank you. 7 Chrysler, the SAC, rest of the call.

411 in the unit to assist for family 415 and 418 Foxton. 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Three to a copy attached.

0: He's glitching.
1: Okay.
0: I'm having connection issues. I can't go that far.
1: Copy. Wi-Fi line. Okay.
0: Sorry, dude.
1: We're going to make contact to the Jig Refill address house. Tina and two and Henry 12 are going to be in the back, and it's just going to be in the Fort Lewis south, and I'll have Henry 2 and 5 one with me.
2: I got to making contact. There's for you.
1: You can resume now. We're moving our way.
2: Copy. Hey, my team.

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2: Yeah, two moms in the kitchen, bunch of lights on upstairs. 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

0: 551, she has double plates. Affirmative. 8 Union, Floyd Henry, 445 and Alexis Brakes. Go. 9 George, Floyd Boy, 269. Stand by for the third. Okay. 9 Yellow, Lincoln X-ray, 772. And no read back on left flag. Copy.
1: Sam 18, did you have traffic?

0: They're saying the suspect's not here. That he's at his mom's house.
1: But this is two. Be advised, mom's house is right around the corner on the Cedar Railway.
2: I don't know if you have already, but we're going to open it up.
3: I copy.

0: Energy One, can we have a couple units break to that 95-48 seater?
1: All right, so let's hope I can connect to his route.
0: I copy. They're trying to call the mom right now. I don't think we're going to be able to talk or stop them from calling him. So just be advised, he's probably going to know pretty soon.
1: Energy 6, look 2.

0: 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Can you start heading this way, please? You got a bag.
1: Real time, Affirm. We're 10-1 Bravo right now.

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0: Just for info, fire 197 is cleared, checking all the FEMA for testing.
1: Copy, I see that.

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1: IT advised you didn't answer.
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1: Copy.
2: 6 from 12, we're at the far side of the house, just in front of them.
1: Easily, yeah, I'm going 5-1. Just let us know when you're overhead in the set.
3: Copy, we've been having some technical difficulties. Just launched from Iron Rock.
0: Interior lights on now, about a 1-4.
1: Copy.
0: And they're back off.

0: Yeah, 6 from 2. If my orientation's right, I think there's some lights on the back. Just turned off.
1: Yeah, there's any movement or change of lights up here, but sure it's the right house.
2: Cat 2, Cat 6, I'm coming to area 4, really.
0: Probably to the south of Kirkley. It's kind of a weird corner.

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0: Clear expires 2025, 2014 Chevy Lasso Jameson out of Elk Grove. There's a rip to 28-25. Five two from 5-1. Can you head this way with our victim and death?
1: Yeah, from, do you want one at a time or both at the same time?
0: What's the plan to do one at a time?

0: 36, Kansas.
1: Okay.
0: I missed it during Boy 32's vehicle stop, but do we need a little perimeter?

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0: Impact 16 clear, expired RIP on file to an 08 Dodge Penning Master out of Lincoln for Sir Xavier.
1: I got it. Or final stops at Roosevelt Road at Diablo.
0: Roosevelt and Diablo. For the RP's father that's possibly choking, he's not awake and not conscious. 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

0: 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It's a blue Toyota.
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0: What's the address on file for?
1: The mailing address is out of Sacramento, 2105 Stasio Way.

Henry 12 from Bloodshed 1. If you guys haven't already, check the garage, and then if you can, take pictures of the garage too.

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0: 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I'll be 1195 with that vehicle at Misty Creek and Van Maren.
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0: Edward 32 with Edward 31 on it. I won't hang up at 831 Blossom Rock. Open line. Could hear a faint male in the background. 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I'll call back.
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1: I'll be out with three males near the theater side of the mall.
0: And copy out with three.

0: Hello, Charles. Last of Galamez, the RO of that Yamaha, is going to be the subject I am with. Can you advise 27s?
1: He has one out of New Mexico. It's valid.
0: Hello, Charles. I missed that tonight.
1: The male has a New Mexico ID. It's valid.
0: I got me.

0: 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Go ahead. 5 Union, Charles Boy, 864. 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
1: Boy 11, the plate is clear, fire 5226, 06 Honda, out of Folsom. Here's a rip on file, 5 for a 26 and a Pending Master, to the last of value out of Folsom.

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0: 7 Mary 12982 on a 4.
1: Boy 42, it's clear current 044 out of Elk Grove off Carissa.
0: Two five six.
1: 442, it's clear current 2011 Ford off Carissa.
0: Thanks, we're okay.

0: 411, I'll take a second. He's advised information.
1: Take a second to 411, stop at Franklin and St. Augustine.
0: And 411, I'll be on a follow-up.
1: Copy. Boy 2-1, I copy attached.

422 and Tanning 6 to start for Beat 1 Reckless, Bighorn of Bruceville. Want to go a silver, older model hatchback turned eastbound, Bighorn from southbound Bruceville. They were swerving and went over the center median.

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1: Are you clear from your last traffic stop, Tupelo and Parkdale?
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0: It's 9 X-ray William King 057 on a Mercedes, and the address is 5820 Antelope.

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0: Love and Charles. I was driving 99 northbound, and I observed a hit-and-run collision. Can you start CHP 99 north? Or, correction, 99 south. At the Mack Road on-ramp.
1: Copy. Description of the vehicle?
0: 28 is going to be 7 Nora Boy Adam 234 Honda Civic.
1: Confirming that's the victim.
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0: Negative.

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1: What's the nature of the injury?
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0: We have the airbags on the driver's side deployed, and the steering wheel airbag is deployed.

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0: 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We'll be on the back side. Copy, go ahead. 6 Charles, Zebra, David, 407. 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
1: Clear, suspended, expired, February of 2026 to an 05 Porsche out of Antelope, first of Tark. Charles Hayes, you're for the cover.
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421 and 22 to DV Verbal at Village Crossing Apartments, 9241 Bruceville Road and Unit 126. The RP has self-admitted that he is HBD, advised his wife took his wallet, keys, passport, advised he won't be able to get back into the home if he leaves. We're still not getting further.

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So it's like the female half, or the female half took his wallet, passport, etc. yesterday, and has still not returned it today.

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0: There's an open door to the business. 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
1: Affirm. 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

0: 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We're code 4.
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0: 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Patient or a female with a fall injury and blisters on her lips.
1: 10-4.

0: Charles 93, for the 1183 Greenback Mariposa, one of fire's units on duty. They're still 97.
1: Charles 93 copies.

Okay, then move to C4. Very well. And Marengo. 9 Robert. Tom Paul. 094. So, Gray Mustang.

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1: Go ahead.
0: Hey, can you check the traffic cameras for us? See if it's, this accident was caught on camera.
1: Do you know the direction of travel?
0: It'll be the intersection of Mariposa and Greenback. Is going eastbound, we think. Eastbound.
1: 10-4, I don't think we have a camera there.
0: I'm looking at two cameras here. Two of those cameras. One with, I think, a PTV, and the other one looks like a hardwired.
1: One of them is facing westbound. We'll check the other one.

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1: Go ahead.
0: He is showing to be on formal search for probation until 2028 for 594 A Adam and 602 K King. I'm still working on the rest of the returns.

0: 10-11.
1: Good.
0: We were able to find it. It looks like he's going eastbound and then crosses over the center divide going wrong way and then hits the traffic light pole and then seems like he does roll and then lands in front of MacArthur Field entrance.
1: Can you keep that available? Can you tell if the pole had a Mariposa sign on it before it got hit?
0: We saw fire pick up a sign and put it in their fire truck.
1: Sure.

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2: EGB, EGL. Disregard. Bond, EGL. Hey, William. Queen Adam. 918. And the RS for confirmation.
1: I copy. Clear current on 04 Hyundai to left of Harris out of Citrus Heights. And did you have a DOB for that, RO?
0: 419-1934.
1: I copy. Copy.
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1: 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Confirm you're stable. Copy, stable. Well, then you can put me on 4-8 route.

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She is currently at home with the male half.

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1: 10-4 to 12, sir.
2: At 11 at 21, if I search for that 242, just occurred, Southern Wool. While I present the third club trying to break up a fight, someone pushed her. She must file charges.

0: 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I will remember.
1: Go ahead.
0: 9361-8920. 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

0: Go ahead.
1: Do you want out our mail half for prior drug-related convictions?
0: Yeah. Confirming last of Harris.
1: Hey, Bob.
0: Okay.

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1: Are you coming on?
0: Five, Robert. No, we're out of. Six, Greyhound, I was on it.

0: 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Good. Can you add one to the incident by name?
1: Good.
0: Last of Lincoln Union, John Adam Nora. First of John Ocean, Sam Edwards, and it's a junior. Date of birth 07-08-773.

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1: 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Hey,
0: Valen. 11, I copy, code 4.
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1: Scott.
0: From the tower.
1: Scott.
0: 6 John Tom Lincoln 312.
1: 312.
0: 21. Last 3 are 312.
1: Pick up. 421 clear expired as of 2023 on an 04 Ford Telos of Roca out of Tracy. It's going to be on a planned non-op with a release of liability to Telos of Moreno out of Stockton.

at 32 and 21. If I can search it at 647F, that will. It's going to be near apartment 3202. There's a male that we've spoken to multiple times on 911 saying that he doesn't have a ride home. He's been advised that we can't provide one for him. And now it seems like he's knocking on people's doors.

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1: Good.
0: Corner, cell phone 99, Trailer. Four zero yellow boy, 720. Silver Jeep with on that.
1: Okay. Ten six clear expired as of 2024 on an 03 Jeep to last of Tiffany out of Lathrop with a lease liability to last of Graves out of Manteca dated 2025.

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0: Copy.

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0: 32, I got one at gunpoint. I'm in that field just west of the intersection of Sunrise and Oak on the west side of that field.
1: Copy, one again.
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32 for the incoming units. Directly west in the field of my patrol car is where I'm at. I'm 32. The vehicle for the TC is going to be blocking northbound lanes of Sunrise just south of Oak.

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1: 10-4.
2: Sam Logan, can you call GSE? We have a tree that's down and it's overlapping into the number one plane, both north and south. So nice.

1236. Valid and clear, restrained in a served criminal protective order, and he's showing on probation out of Yuba County for 236.

7-11, can you send out a media that we're going to have part of Sunrise close down for a little bit? We saw the number one, number two lane open northbound.

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3: 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Tow authority is going to be H. Henry.
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1: Two zero three nine 2039.
0: Copy the match.
1: Over.

0: Charles 34.
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1: Sound like some of them might be.

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I report case number for the TC. 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

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Is that a 5:30? Abby.

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1: It's gonna be clear. It is expired 12/22/25, 2002 Jeep out of Folsom.
0: Copy, thank you. Do we have any history?
1: Yeah, affirm. It looks like today we went out with it as an 1154, 1170 Duchow. Check's clear. Tools inside. And they didn't run anyone.
0: Copy. Thank you for checking.

0: It's 1195, clearing back in Mariposa.
1: Greenback, Mariposa.
0: 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With on the, Robert 66 with me.
1: 10 first, clearing current 2016 Hyundai out of Sacramento, first of Jangra.
0: Copy. We're failure yield right now, southbound Mariposa.
1: Yeah, for southbound Mariposa, code 32 channel 1.
0: 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Well, nice.

0: 7-Eleven.
1: Where did you arrest? What's the case, sir?
0: For the crash card, it's 6246 and the DUI 6247.

0: Sir, unit at the PD that's able to grab some property from a male in the front parking lot related to a case.
1: Oh, if that's it, I can handle it.
0: I copy, thank you. It's for the info call. He's in a black Mercedes in the front lot.

0: 441 Charlie Stop.
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0: Calafani Stockton, Teresa Wood.
1: There we go.
0: 5 Victor, Lincoln Union, 9-5. Alexis.
1: What was the last three?
0: 9-6-9.

0: Simple submitted copy pending 1154 White Rock, Savannah. The vehicle appears to be in a ditch. It's off the roadway, facing the wrong way, unoccupied. It's a white Nissan or similar. Simple submitted clear.
1: Charles 5, copy.
0: 7-6.

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0: Go ahead.
1: Brownline and Mosier.
0: I copy, guy.
1: My trim plate is Union 860459 out of Tennessee.
0: I copy.

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0: I copy, and I'll get you an additional.

0: 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You're grabbing for Tesla.
1: Abrams, go ahead.
0: Southbound East Stockton, 3 Soleil.
1: I copy, go ahead.
0: 5 Frank, King John, 253.
1: I copy, clearing current 04 GNC out of stack, Oscar Browser, Red Suspension, 730 at 26.

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0: 441. Can I get a second one available? Is on probation suitable?
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0: Your subject is showing on PRCS for 459 in the second degree. His DL status is showing suspended or revoked, and per TPF, he is showing surgical.
1: Copy, thank you. He's at 10.
0: Hi, Gabby.
1: Four for one, I got David. Hold on with me.
0: Hi, Gabby. 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

0: Frank 5, your turn. Left of Anderson is known. Split 29, 27 showing suspended or revoked.
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2: You have agreed to call for SAC PD or SAC County, whatever jurisdiction it is, to do an RO check at 2884 Del Paso Boulevard, apartment 1.
1: Paper.
3: Victor 655 Hyundai.
1: Paper. Tempor, that place Shiny cleared expired 2 days ago on a 01 Hyundai out of Lakehead.
3: Copy.
1: Looks like we had prior history with it being called in as a 23-152 vehicle. A couple weeks ago, we were UTL at that time, close to Chevron on Placerville.

0: Frank 529 on 1 verbal.
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0: Last phonetically, Ocean John, Edward David Adam, First of Junior, Common, DOB 110, 1977, 77, male.

0: Sorry, 41.
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0: For SACPD, the advice for the past few years at that address, there's an extensive history for a first of the analyst of Thomas, but no contact for the RO of the vehicle. They also advise they'll contact the sergeant, but most likely won't respond out to that address. They'll call us back.
1: I copy.
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1: Negative.
0: 10-4, it's a call in from an employee that is not 97. He's advising that the alarm keeps going off and then going silent. The activation is going to be the staff entrance facing the zoo. 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
0: 10-4. 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
0: 45-09-7970, for Sir Brian, on mail.
1: Jasper.

0: What if I win? What do you want, your return? Go ahead. Lassa Redkin, 625-78. He's known clear valid with Rose.
1: Copy, go forth.
0: Copy, go forth.

0: Michael and Luke talk.
1: Go ahead.
0: Go line up, Rachel.
1: I copy, go ahead.
0: It's on a semi. Serial plate is 726497 Tom out of Tennessee.
1: Picture 11, I copy. It's clear current out of Tennessee. It comes back to Bowman Trailer Leasing.
2: Stay home.
1: 10-4.

0: Make 11. What's the last four of the VIN for the trailer?
1: Last four, 7262.
0: Copy. Can you copy this plate for me?
1: Go ahead.
0: Frank Paul, 05808, on a Volvo.
1: Okay, then I copy. It's clear and current on a Volvo. It comes back out of seller.

And David 4-1, can you pull a case number, please, and voice it for me? Affirm, case number 682-43-6243.

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0: 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Last of Wilmarth.

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1: James, I like how you think. We're clear reading.
0: Hi, Gabby.
2: We're 41.
0: Go ahead.
2: We can take the 594.
0: 10-4, Boy 11, copy.
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0: David, 2-1 for the B2 abandoned off Fremont.
1: Green back in Martindale.
2: Adam 3, green back, Martindale.
1: 5 Mary John Robert. Question. 5 Mary George. Boy 905, Toyota.
2: 10-4. Clear expired in April of this year, 99 Toyota left of Tarasiak out of Sacramento, release liability left of LaFleur McCormichael.
1: Okay.

0: Go ahead.
1: Victor 11, show me out with the function line at Heritage Hill and Aubrey Court.
0: Affirm, do you have a plate?
1: Yeah, the plate for the trucks would be Zebra Paul 24887 on the Kenworth.
0: I copy. And for units not to the collision, they're advising that the suspect vehicle is back on scene, advised it occurred just west of 99 on HB.

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0: 在政府战胜。
1: Go ahead.
2: And an on ramp, legal U turn on the vehicle.
1: I copy. Here, Blake.
2: Me disabled, Blake. John Robert, 575, be over Paul. It's going to be on a Buick.
1: I copy. Suit 11, your plate is clear and correct. 2000 Buick out of Elk Grove, off of Thompson.

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0: Negative hit and run. It's going to be two vehicles involved, possibly injury collision. 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I'll switch to Intel for plates and license.
1: I got it.
2: The 470 that you took earlier.
3: 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I'll call in a minute.

0: Adam 3, I'll be 1195, bring back over.
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0: 7, boy, Mary King, 747, Hyundai.
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1: Hi.
0: Real time or an Eagle unit on? I can check traffic cams.
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0: intersection of EGB, west of the 99 overpass. You can check that.
1: Yeah, I don't think there's any cameras there.
0: Is it negative cameras?
1: Yeah, it's right in front of that 7-Eleven, that illegal U-turn there. There's no cameras there.

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0: I copy, and I'll get you an additional.
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1: Try. I got you on.
0: Flight's gonna be 9 yellow Adam Henry 817 on a black Toyota 4Runner.
1: Victor 11, I copy. You're clear and current 76 Toyota out of Elk Grove, left of Zen.

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1: Go ahead.
0: So we got a silent 33 from Costco, but at that time they were calling it in. They requested to 22. Can we go ahead and cancel it?
1: Affirm.

0: careful. Is there anybody else in route to this? We're okay sufficiently.
1: For the civil standby, I'm around to court.
2: 6-1.
3: Aye, sir.
1: We tried to mediate, and Alhaf is requesting a standby to pick up his child because he advised her that there have been previous 415s.

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1: Lincoln 529, Adam, I believe it's a zero, might be an ocean.
0: Jennifer, clear on a 2015 Chevrolet to that address. Go with the next.
1: 7 Victor Lincoln Edward 774.
0: Jennifer, clear car on a 2016 Honda to that address. Go with the next.
1: 5 Robert Adam Nora 639.
0: Ten-four, that one's clear on a 06 Toyota, also to that address.
1: Got it.
0: 11 for the beat one abandoned off Alamar.
2: 19 dispatch.

0: 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I'll be out with one by the basketball court, so I'm over.
1: I'll copy out with one.

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0: A locked room. 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
0: Barn Hill and Iron Point. 7 call, Zebra Mary, 512. It's on a Toyota camera. I have a 27 by number 1 ready.
1: Go ahead.
0: D. David, 563-5096. Left of Bell, now.
1: A-firm, apartment 126. 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
2: What's my VIN number?
1: 2607-8534. Frank 5 returns.
0: Go ahead.
1: For last of white for Sushan, he's going to be on informal and KPF for H&S. It does have search terms. He also has a gang flag. He's otherwise clear.
0: Copy. I'm on search.
1: 10-4. Boy, loving, can you start?

0: I copy.
1: Schuster, Sam Charles, Henry Union, Sam Tom, Edward Robert, First of Ava, Edward Victor Adam, 8751 on a female break.
0: Go ahead.
1: Cardell, Charles Adam, Robert David, Edward, Lincoln, Lincoln, First of Ronnie, Robert Ocean, Nora, Nora, Ida Edward, 10583 on a mail.
0: Yep.
2: Boy 31.
1: Go ahead.
2: Female half-last is Schuster's going to be known clear.

0: Wait, 31 returns on Cardell?
1: Go ahead.
0: He's coming known, clear ID only. Private, go for
2: it. 403, 1196, two vehicles.
0: 403, go ahead.
2: The Iron Point and Brosnan Parkway. 9, Nora X-ray Lincoln, 991. Yeah, the price for Pacifica. I'll get you the second 28 in a minute. And can you copy a 27 for the van?
0: Go ahead.
2: Frank, 723-7291. Yes, the last of your colleague. No?
0: Except for Zellin.
2: Copy, LV 10-6 on site.
0: Except for.
3: 4 points, this is Brooke.
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0: Adam 64.
4: Can you notify DSB the traffic signal at Garden Gate and Antelope is not cycling? The northbound Garden Gate has been red for about 10 minutes.
0: Hey, firm, we'll call him right now.

0: David 3-1 with an additional needed. For repeat 2 incomplete, 8863 Sebago Way. For a male repeating the address, wouldn't advise if PD or medical aid were needed. When asked to clarify, they disconnected. No answer on callback and unable to leave a voicemail. Victor 11, I copy you attached.
1: Hello, Lisa, can you handle the plate?
0: Go ahead.
1: 9 Victor William Nora 084 on Atlanta.
0: Yep. Go ahead.
2: 8 Paul John Boy 482 on Mazda. When you clear for a second.
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0: 9, Sam Henry Paul, 640, it's on a Tesla utility.
1: Yeah, go to 27.
0: Hey Adam, 560-00098, Lassa Daniels, female.
1: She's valid.
0: Go 4. Copy. Toss it.
1: 10-4, front 5, copy, go 4. Go ahead.
2: Lassa Tom, Ocean, Adam, Ida, Lincoln, Ocean, Adam,

Yeah, two. She's clear. License status none issued. Pending application. I have a DL number if you need it. DL is yellow 99243 5 9.

0: For that beat one, Reckless, we're trying to direct VRP to the PD. He's now in an active verbal 415 with the other driver.
1: Yeah, let's grab one to call. Number?
0: Go ahead.
1: Susan Charles, 2850-084, last of fuse.
0: Copy. She's valid.

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0: 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On 9, yellow, Frank, 011, Toyota Corolla. I have a 27 one ready.
1: Go ahead.
0: Fly yellow, 971, 6422, last of Ratic, female.
1: Check for her 27 is showing valid. The 28 showing cleared with the suspended registration. Effective the 13th of August of this year.
0: Copy that. Thank you. I'll be 10-6 on site.
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0: 9, Edward Lincoln, Adam, 918, the blue Subaru with 2.
1: Motor 36, I copy. It's clear and correct. 22 Subaru out of stack, last of Harris.

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2: Rockstone Parkway and Talon. 9 yellow William Tom 570 to Tesla Utility. I have a 27-180.
0: Go ahead.
2: 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First of Renato, female.
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Poly 41 and 31 is Star on a 415 TV. Kind of about an hour ago, the RP advisor, her ex-boyfriend, showed up and caused a 415. She's advising that he did leave, was in Cameron Park. It's going to be a person of William.

0: 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All noise.
1: I copy for the deep hole welfare check on auxiliary range.

0: C5 fire is responding for a house fire off of Leo Virgo course.
1: Copy to see whether it's occupied or not.
0: We're still working on that.

0: Motor 36, can you start me to the house fire until they advise us it's off time?
1: I copy. The caller advised that there were visible flames coming out of the garage, and fire did not ask under the home of occupied. It's just disconnected.
0: Copy, I'll be code.
1: I copy.
2: If I do, you can bring me so far.
1: Hi, copy.
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1: 10-4-6-2-5-1.

0: 0-13.
1: Fine.
0: Yeah, the flames look like it's pretty big.
1: I copy.
0: A lot of smoke. I can't see if it's splitting or not.

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1: So for Adam 95 to back, it's a vehicle into a parked vehicle. Caller believes that the driver is 23152.

0: Oh, that's fine. Sorry, I just wanted to know.
1: Hi, Gabby. Motor 360 of traffic.
2: No, I'm sorry. That's all.
1: Hi, Gabby.
0: Yeah, it's been one shift work.
1: Go ahead.
0: 1 millivolt to Sacramento mean 0, starting 0.
1: Copy.
3: The incident 40, you can send that for me.
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5: 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She's advising that she is not injured. The driver of the other vehicle is still sitting inside of it.
3: Copy, thank you.

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1: Motor 55, I copy. It's showing clear and current on a 24 Mercedes on a leased vehicle.

speak to a company for a suspicious person at Walmart Neighborhood Market off EGB for a subject in the store threatening staff and elderly customers. Nothing physical and no weapons. So far.

0: Yeah, I'm 95.
1: Go ahead.
0: Actually, we can start fire code 2. The driver of the silver Camry said he possibly passed out and wasn't functioning when the incident happened.

0: 64, it's clear current 25 utility trailer to grocery outlet.
1: Unmute one phone contact, 3-3. I copy.

0: Arthur, his 27 is valid. 28 showing cleared, expired July of 26 on a 2016 Chrysler out of Folsom.
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1: Go ahead.
0: 201. 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
1: Jennifer. Adam 64. They want to give you a 21. Do you have your work cell with you, or what number would you prefer?
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0: Adam 64. They're requesting that you give the officer 21. His number's added into the call. We can give it to you over channel 2 if you'd like.
1: I'll look at it. Thank you.
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3: You locked to the call.
2: 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K-94 to start with additional needed for a weapons disturbance at EGB and 99. There's a 415 between two homeless subjects. One subject has a screwdriver in his hand. Sabre 3-1, I copy your touch.
3: K-94, what's the description? I just got off the off-ramp.
2: We're working on it. All I have right now is a WMA and a BMA. The WMA is the one with the screwdriver.
0: 417.
2: And K-94. Your P advised the WMA is just standing there, not being threatening, just defending himself. The BMA is wearing an orange hoodie.
3: I don't see the WMA. I do see the BMA, north side of EGB, west of the overpass, sitting on the curb.
2: I copy. My RP just described the WMA as wearing a white t-shirt and lighter shorts.
0: The X-ray from the call, it's possibly related to the other call that David Levin's on.

0: Have a good one.
1: Canal 4, I'll be out with the subject with the orange sweater. Think that extra David 41 provided might be a match.
0: I got
1: it. Confirm it's a match.
0: I got it.
2: Alpha 9 4.

0: And for units on the weapons disturbance, CRP advised the BMA was in the middle of traffic when he first drove by. He walked past the WMA and hit the traffic sign and was saying something to him. He kept getting closer and the WMA pulled out the screwdriver. He did not notice anything physical.
1: No regret.
2: Jump stable.
0: So far.
2: Whatever, 5-5, clear sight.
0: I got it.
2: And four, subject with the orange hoodie is detained, advising the other subject is the one armed with the screwdriver. Last scene going westbound on EGB towards 76.
3: Oh, dear, for one, K9, you said westbound or eastbound EGB?

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David, 5-2. I copy. You don't have any traffic.

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0: for Chicoloapi Lane. Break Adam 3, are you able to clear Mariposa Northeast to back 5-7?
1: Confirm, I'll be in route. Okay, copy. All I got for description for the other guy is possibly white, pushing a stroller, and possibly went westbound. We're not getting much from this guy. I think he's on H&S.
0: I copy. David 4-1 to K-9, is there any want at this time for him?
2: David 11, I'm in Walmart right now. I'm going to see if there's any crime over here in Alvarez.

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1: 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Did you want a second unit?

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0: David, I feel Are you available for Cottrell?
1: Hey, firm.
0: Back up. 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

Translator. Harvey confirmed that their husband hit them and no weapons are involved. And David 4111, the RP is currently locked in a room with their daughter also on scene.

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2: Can we pull one up in route to the incomplete?
3: David 11, it's actually going to be a domestic just occurred. We're landline getting further. Info still to come from a Mandarin.

0: CSO 21 and CSO 22 to start for a B3 collision. On what injury is that, Bader and Calvine? We're getting a call from OnStar reporting a TC. Unknown if it's in the eastbound or westbound lanes. Vehicle involved will be a gray Chevy Traverse with airbags deployed. At least one is occupied. And CSO 21 and 22. OnStar did advise non-injury. The 41 and David 11. RP is advising it did just occur. The husband is still on scene. Hey, from we're working on a name.
1: Yeah, can you touch me with
0: that? Affirm.
2: Motor 55, clear sight.
0: Hi, copy.

0: leave it alone. And the female provided the name first of Ping. I ran him out and I was detailing him at the AFS. He's wearing a blue top and shorts.
1: I got it. Thank you.
0: And the company for a verbal 415, suspicious through Grass Martin final, 8787, 858, for 7 in the parking lot, screaming for help.
1: 8-5 suspended.

0: And Data 5-2 and POP 4-2, yeah, additional callers advising possible a TC occurred. It'll be a pickup versus a male in a wheelchair. The pickup will be a silver Toyota Tundra.
1: Okay,

and David 52 and Pop 42. The male in a silver Tundra is going to be a WMA with a green hat and blue shirt. The RP advised the vehicle was backing up and possibly didn't see the subject.

0: 10-3-6, I'm on scene.
1: I got it. Corner cash plate. Go ahead. Hey, 41, go ahead. Just give me a second. We're out with the mail. I got it.
0: Number 3, 1196.
1: Hold on, Ray, go ahead.
0: And caller, 8 Henry, X-ray boy, 261, found on Toyota Corolla. Now with 27 already.
1: Go ahead.
0: Hawaii yellow, 683-1300, last up Sharifi, no.
1: Temper, 27 is valid.
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1: David, 41R11, can you advise that the signal has stopped?
0: Copy, code 4.
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0: Okay,

0: Please, that's 22. 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
1: That's my two. Can you repeat?

0: She's at 22. Patient's going to be 81. He's up and walking, just has head pain.
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3: 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It's clear on a P&O from March of 2024. 2010 Infinity out of SEC.
2: I copy. Final's going to be Linda Way. Linda Sue Way.
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3: Paul Mary 572, David Overhaul.
2: Okay. Comes back, clear current, 2019 Chevy SUV, it's headed off-road.

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1: Clear expired June 24, 08, Nissan, loss of Tucker out of Rockland, couple different release of liabilities with a rip line. April 24, Penny Master file to the left of Forte out of Elk Grove. 575.

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1: That's going to be on request for the board.
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0: Traffic 35, it comes by a clear expired in 2024 10-03 Cadillac SUV. It's out of Sacramento.
1: CSL 22, Metro, fire, engine 55 on scene.
0: Okay.

0: Hi, Captain. We just had a disturbance verbal in to the same subject near the picnic area.
1: Sorry, go ahead.
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1: Yeah.

0: Back David 3-1 for the suspicious person verbal at Elk Grove Regional.
1: If I see you, can send me that way.
0: I copy. Canine 4, I copy. Also attached.
2: Canine 4, you can clear David 5-2.
0: 5-2, copy.

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0: The case number that was pulled on the other collision is going to need to be canceled. 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
1: I got it. That's fine. Thank you.

0: 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Can I get a case number?
1: 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Case number is 1471-1471.
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0: 2712.
1: Hi, copy. 10-4, this is David. You see the guy right there to your right?
2: Yeah, I see him. I'm going to contact one of those kids and confirm it's this guy.
1: Hey, I'll talk to the people by the bouncer.
2: I'll be out with the male matching, northeast corner of the park.
0: Copy, northeast corner.
2: Hey, 11. Can you call case number, please?
0: Abram, 6250-6250.
1: Copy, thanks. 1-2-9-4, it's Abram,
2: Sorry, go again?
1: Positive mass. You're pointing at him.

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1: He's just being Hagerman.
0: Copy.
1: He's getting on bike and he's riding away. Okay.
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1: Okay, you're okay.
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0: Last of Ellering, first of Kaylee is going to be valid clear. She's known.
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0: Yeah, 125 East Hopewell. 9, Henry Henry Edward, 152 to RAV4. I have a 27-180.
1: Got it.
0: E-Boy, 415-2004, last of Maciel, female.
1: Yep. For 3, 27 is solid.
0: Thank you, Elite, 10-6 on site.
1: Yep.
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0: Spoil 11 returns. Four last of Hamilton, first of Jamie. She's going to be on informal for HMS charges. It does have search terms.
1: Report, thank you.
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0: Positive Preller, Charles, Robert, Edward, Lincoln, Lincoln, Edward, Robert. Cursive Christina, Charles, Henry, Robert, Ida, Sam, Tom, Ida, Laura, Adam. 610-77 on a female.
2: Most of Crowler is going to be clear. She's known.
0: Copy. Come
2: for. 10-4.

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2: Frank 5, can you show me out with one Hazel and Madison? Boy 11's with me.
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0: 25, 29 on one verbal.
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0: Class of Reed, Robert Edward, Edward David, first of Jesse, John Edward, Sam Edward, DOP 818, 1986, 86, male.

0: for any 5-year return.
1: Good.
0: Last of read, 18 of 86. He's known. He's showing formal probation for PC 273.5 A Adam. He's also restrained and then served criminal protection order. He's also on probation for PC 166 Charles 1 and PC 243 E1 and PC 594 A Adam. He's otherwise clear.
1: We're going.
0: And he's also flagged as an ID problem in the KPS.

0: by a suspicious vehicle.
1: Okay.
0: Yeah, then we'll then park.
1: All right, copy, go
0: ahead. Take cover, John's for 489.
1: Okay.

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I copy. 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
1: Four 31, can you show me out with one off Riley and Natoma?
2: Yeah.

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1: Go ahead.
0: George, Union, Edward, Robert, Ocean, Adam, Persif, Avanti, Adam, Victor, Adam, Nora, Tom, Ida, 7, 23, 88, on a mail.

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1: Marjorie.
0: Folsom Boulevard and Greenback. 9 Sam Boy Nora, 897. It's on IKEA. I have a 27 already.
1: Go ahead.
0: Seven, 736, last of weeks, female.
1: Temper 27 is valid. The 28 is showing cleared with it and expired with the spinner registration May of this year on a 2019 Kia out of Church Heights.
0: Copy that. JLB 10-6 on site.
2: Can you put me on David 5-2 call? I'll be out with the J's at Lowe's.
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0: Employee 31, are you clear to lend information?
1: Good.
0: He is showing a violent person caution flag out of New Jersey for violent tendencies. He's otherwise going to be clear. Two six zero. Copy, go for 260.
2: SWAT 1 training. Don't need to be monitored or anything.

0: closer to transport level.
1: Correct.
0: And two, the monitor trails, whatever they're on.
1: Okay. Five, two.

0: 441. We run one by Everett.
1: Go ahead.
0: Joanne, Marva, Mary, Adam, Robert, Boy, Union, Tom, DOB 72363.

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1: Copy. Thank you. 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
1: Sorry, can you repeat that?
0: Are you clear for your returns on AJ?
1: Copy, go ahead.
0: He's going to be clear 29. He is showing informal non-supervised probation for 11364.
1: Thank you.

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0: 3289, last at Burfeld, Mel. I'll be code 4.
1: Temporary 27 is solid.

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1: Provision number four, go ahead.
0: Apologize, we're on Edward 7, not Edward 4, that's my bad. But if you can show officers out at 9503 Barber Road for a probation contact.
1: 9503, what was the name of it?
0: Barber Road.
1: Do you have a cross? I'm not showing that as a valid address for Galt.

0: Nearest major is North Thornton Road.
1: I believe San Joaquin County is the jurisdiction over Thornton.
0: Copy. But it's just north of the border, but let me double check.
1: If it's north of the border, it's going to be Sac County Sheriff.
0: Copy. I appreciate you.

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1: Yeah, you can transfer for him. David 52 is fine. 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
1: Yeah.

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1: Yeah, 27 my number, California.
2: Go ahead.
1: Yeah, Edward, 250-5427, last of Goodman, mail.
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0: Got to make LV 10-6 on site.
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1: Press.
0: Yellow, Adam, William, 265. Purple, Honda, with two. Very good.
1: Perfect.

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1: Good.
0: He's going to be clear 29. He is showing parole for 245 Prince A out on 2.
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1: Iron Point and Prairie City on 9 George Edward William 098 Chevy Malibu.
0: Jumper. Red. Windmill to Main. Starting 0.

0: Units for information only on a reckless stabilizing the area of Willow Creek and Oak Avenue Parkway. It's going to be a black BMW driving up and down the Oak Avenue Parkway Trail past the disc golf course. State plate similar to Everett David Mary, 49 Mary. Again, the vehicle was speeding in the area of Willow Creek and Oak Avenue Parkway. It's going to be a WMA driver, 40. No further. We'll send it clear.
1: Can you put me on that?
0: Chopper.
2: 31, 27, 29, one by number.
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0: Suffer.
1: Is that correct?

0: Boy 31 return. Your subject versus Tina 927 of 84 is going to be null clear valid.
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3: 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Somewhere, and they're pulled over.
4: Copy, thank you.

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0: I get the last four of the number they're called.
1: 5185-5185.
0: I'm okay, it might be false. I think you're wrong.
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2: Jeffrey's also valid.
3: 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Did you get both the plates in the call already?
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1: Hi, Coffee. Traffic 25, the plate comes back clear. 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

0: V3, pending a reckless that pulled into the Bel Air on Calvine and EGF. It's going to be a white Subaru, plate of 9 Lincoln Boy Zebra 663. They cut off the RP, we're running red lights and zigzagging through traffic.
1: K-9-4.
0: K-9-4.
1: You can clear this accident or an attachment to the reckless.
0: Heavy.
2: Clear 5-5. Was there a DOT?
0: Behind the Bel Air in the parking lot.

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0: Motor 55. 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
1: Nine Lincoln Boise, res 663. It comes back out of North Highlands.
2: Motor 55 from Campor. Looks like it's a two-tone hatchback. White on the top and brown on the bottom.
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0: Boilerman, go ahead.
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0: Go ahead.
1: Buster Collier, Charles Ocean, Lincoln, Ida, Edward, Robert, Chris, James, Coleman. DOB is going to be 421 and 83. Should be on the list.

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3: 411, return on Collier. He's now, he's on informal probation for H&S charges 11364 and 11377A Adam, also for PC 148B1. He's otherwise cleared, 27 suspended or revoked.

0: Boy 31 returns on Monroy. He's going to be known. He's valid, clear.
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0: 9, Edward Baker, Tom, 593, on our side of camera.
1: I can set clear current to a 2020 Toyota for the Elk Grove.

David 2 on the end, David 11 for verbal disturbance at 6620 Lenox Way. The RP is hearing a 415 coming from this address between two females.

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0: Bond and Waterman.
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0: Personalized Tom, Lincoln, Edward, George, George, Zebra 3. Great Tesla with one.
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2: Waterman, Sheldon.
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1: Copy. Motor 36, your plate came back clear current, 23 Tesla, 4 door, Sacramento. Motor 55, yours is clear current to a 2014 Nissan, it's at Elk Grove.

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0: Okay.
2: 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You can clear out 653.
0: 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Go ahead.
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0: 8551 Pepper 1. 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
0: 9 Boy, Edward Yellow, 442. We test the CB with 1.
1: Copy. Motor 36, it comes back clear, current 22 Tesla SUV in South Sacramento.
0: Okay.
2: A red hoodie, and I believe it was a blue bike he had.

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1: Yeah.
0: Frank 5, traffic, I'm in the area.
1: Yeah.

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0: 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Warner Waterman. 9 Boy King Lincoln 174, the Blue Toyota Highlander, with one.
1: Back over. Lincoln Sackler Grant, 22 Toyota SUV, it's out of Sacramento.

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0: Copy, Brian.
1: It's going to be on a truck, tow and trailer. I'll give you a plane in a second.
0: Copy.
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2: 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It's a simple plane.

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0: 7, just confirming they're both out of California and both all numerics.
1: Airport, can you touch it quick?
0: Okay.
1: Hi, Tom. Queen Yellow, 748. I need something.
0: Copy. Can I for construct clear current 08 Nissan 4-door release liability out of Vacaville?
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0: dispatch. Victor 11.
2: Victor 11.
0: And both the license plates are from California and they're both all numerics.
2: Yeah, they're going to be Ogden, please.
0: All right, copy.
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0: Waterman and Vaughn.
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0: 9 Charles Paul Yellow, 550 on a BMW.
1: I copy. Plagues and Sack, clear current, 07.
2: Oh, we're okay.
1: David 21, I copy, you're okay. Matter 55, your plate comes back clear, current 07 BMW, 4 doors out of Sacramento.

0: F6, I think he's GOA, but I'll be inside talking to the RP.
1: 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Victor 11, your status?
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2: Sorry about that, Bond and Waterman.
1: Go ahead with the plate.
2: 9 Sam, Frank, Nora, 413. It's a gray Civic with one.
1: Copy. Plate comes back clear, Korean 25 Honda, it's out of Sacramento.

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call the review. 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
4: 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Six, X-ray Lincoln, Franker, Edward, 514. Vehicle is going to be up on the westbound sidewalk.
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2: A copy for the abandoned. 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
1: 9 Victor, Charles King. 142, Silver, Genesis, all of us.

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0: On the Waterman.
1: Go ahead.
0: The template 8 Union, sorry, Edward Union 11 David 35. The gray Honda Accord with one.
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2: Waterman Square Apartments. Robert George 087, David over Paul on a Nissan.
1: I got it. Motor 55 clear current on a 2019 Nissan out of Sacramento.

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1: Good.
0: Lisa DiCarlo, 10-2 of 82. He's on formal probation for HS-11395 and for PC-594A Adam. He's also on probation, informal probation for HNS and PR-180 and HS-11364.
1: Well, I got it.

0: Jonathan and David. Can I get some eight?
1: Go ahead.
0: 9, Robert, Victor, 3, 8, Dave. Should I come back to Toyota?
1: Just clear current 25 Toyota to Leo Tuan of Lincoln Way.
0: Can we make any contact at the residence?

0: monitor if you sit on a call in the lobby related to a TC that occurred last Friday.
1: Super.
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0: 11, David. I'm out with one. I'm code 4.
1: Copy, code 4. Out with one.
2: I'm out with this. Turn 0.
1: I copy.

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0: Shipmail with one. Orangeville Abbott, Benning. I got an answer for you.

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0: Les McGee, 8-8 of 81. She's known, she's on trial for H-Tesla 350, VC-2252A, and G-George and VC-9. 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Protected's going to be a Connor West. She's otherwise clear.
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1: Go ahead.
0: 7097.
1: Copy the letter. Jeez, are you cutting? 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
2: Butterman.
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1: Okay.
0: The 11th. Show me out with the park semi at Survey Road and Disposal.
1: Hey, friend. Do you have a plate?
0: Yeah, the plate for the trailer is going to be 4 Paul Edward 8144.

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0: Bond and crawl.
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0: 7, Adam, Tom, Paul, 268, white camera is 1.
1: I copy. Motor 36 clear current on the 2013 Toyota out of Sacramento.

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1: 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Okay.
0: Copy. Motor 55, it's clear current on a 24 Chevy out of Sacramento.

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1: Hey, sorry, I might confuse that. Where was that 211 alarm?
0: It's going to be at that Barnes & Noble, 8120 Alper Boulevard.
1: 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Keep me on it, please.

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1: 441, case is going to be 3312-3312.
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0: 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I'm okay.
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0: Waterman and Vaughn.
1: 9, copy, go ahead.
0: 9, Edward, John, George, 771. Great Tesla, level 2.
1: 9, copy. Motor 36 clear, current on a 23 Tesla out of Elk Grove.

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0: 3W William 9526532, Blast of Kelly. I got a second one, you're clear.
1: Go ahead.
0: W. William 994-2421, Lester Robertson.
1: 10-4, confirming both are just an ad.
0: 10-9.
1: You just want them added, or do you want me to run them out?
0: No, you just add them.

0: Runway 11 to start for a family 415. It's going to be 3406 Trumpet Vine Drive. It's Ty Anthony and her father. She just got out of CJ and she's passing the 415.
1: I copy.
0: And it sounds like there's a 3-year-old Jay present as well.

0: Boy 31. I'll have to call and confirm. Looks like Anthony possibly has one in WPS. It's out of the area. Let's see if they'll pick up on it for a traffic offense. And it looks like it's New Mexico only.
1: I copy.

Nunes responding to Trumpet Vine. We were out here on the 26th last week for threats with a baseball bat. She damaged some property and made threats to 187 ERP.

0: Frank 4, you're still there, Monk.
1: Yeah, RP, the separator still.
2: He's himself safe. And he advised that he had declined a restraining order on the last contact. Frank Ford, it sounds like RP would like more of a mental health approach today, a negative crime.

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1: Can I copy, go ahead?
0: Hines, Sam, Queen, Victor, 570 on Nissan.
1: I copy. Motor 55 clear current on a 25 Nissan out of Sacramento.
2: 9 Robert, Yellow Frank, 944 on a Chevy.
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0: Boy, Levin, aside from the baseball bat call, we don't have any of their history with weapons. The females made allegations about the family having knives, but nothing was substantiated.
1: Copy that, thanks.

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2: 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I'll get with the RP.
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0: The disabled plate, John Robert 331, David over Paul, Black Kia Sorento 2.
1: 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Motor 36, clear current on the 2018 Kia out of Elk Grove.

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1: On 673, you can downgrade to a depth report, down to 211. And then I'll start for the well check.
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1: Mike, one, go ahead with your traffic.
0: I'm just looking for yellow units, see if there's a drill at the parasite, if there's alarm going off.
1: Yellow 2, can you advise, is there a practice at a parasite? Their alarms are going off.
2: Any practice drills, I can contact the principal here.
1: 10-4.

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1: Go ahead.
0: 31 David with 11 David to cover. Respond and check the area at 837 Ayers Lane. Per interpreter, RP's advising their acquaintance Donald, unknown last name, possibly on unknown type of drugs, currently in the RP's driveway. She's afraid that he may harm himself, but can't articulate why she believes that. He does carry a pocket knife, but she did not see it.
1: Copy.
2: 11 David and Ralph.
0: 10-5. I copy the unit to assist with the before welfare check.

0: November's up.
1: Go ahead.
0: Bradshaw and Calvin. Or, correction, Bradshaw and Grandlin.
1: I copy you, Owen.
0: I was on a semi. Trail plate is 4 Victor, Lincoln, 3528.
1: I copy. Victor 11, clear current on a 24. Trailer out of Yuba City.
2: That's way.
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0: What's your 20? Copy. Sam 4 is looking for you.

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0: I copy, okay, I'm intel.
2: Go for.
1: What's my topic go for?

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1: Good.
0: Nora, 4431931, last of Reynolds.
1: Copy.
2: Point 3111, can you start for that 415 at UC Davis Medical Group, 271 Turnpike? We have a patient that is trying to leave, but he's currently on medication and shouldn't be driving. It's going to be an Indian male, about 45, wearing a navy blue shirt and black pants, currently in the GI lab.

0: or he's just trying to leave the facility.
1: Well, I'll try to confirm. They're trying to confirm that.
2: Okay. Redline and Vegetal.
1: Yeah.
2: It's going to be on a dump truck. I don't have a pay for it yet.
1: I got it. And it sounds like he arrived at the facility by himself, so they believe he drove there. They don't have a vehicle description.

0: Any tour?
1: Right.
0: Hey, can you push back on 8159 Red Oak? Any touch extra?
1: Affirm, what's the extra?
0: 508-8087. Yes, if you guys call, he's still wanted for the rest of the commitment.

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1: Hammer. Copy.

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1: V4, go ahead.
0: Who is the RO on the Honda last of 774 that I ran this morning?
1: It's going to be a Bertha or Antonio Moran.
0: Everything is

0: Roger, 36, can you run a plate?
1: Farm go.
0: ASAM, William, Robert, 271, to the Challenger.
1: Copy, cleared, fire, 620 of 25, 2017 Dodge, also McMurphy out of Elk Grove, there's a RIP, 79 of 26, and attending master to the same.
0: Copy, what street is it registered on?
1: Elk Rio.
0: Thanks.

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1: Pepper. 33, Malcolm Alley.
0: Adam A. Coming.

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0: Can you add Desiree Noblock to the call?
1: Happy.
0: Hands on her, she's advising probation.
1: Jennifer.
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0: 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She's clear, informal searchable, correction, informal non-searchable probation through 2027.
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0: Order 5-5. Am I still on enforcement?
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0: Am I still on enforcement?
1: Negative.
0: Can you put me out at Elk Grove High School? And I've got a plate. Henry Adam Yellow, 509 on a BMW.

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0: for, I was going to call over. But...
1: Go ahead.
0: Last of Johnson, common spelling. First of River, Robert, Ida, Victor, Edward, Robert. And the date of birth is 7/18/2008, male.

0: I had a 3 from bike 2.
1: I had a 3 is in an interview.
0: Copy. Do we have a patrol unit respond to like golf furniture on A Street?
1: 10-4.

0: Eagle 22 from Camp 4.
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0: Were we able to confirm if that plate is stolen?
1: Affirm, the vehicle is just not in the system yet.
0: Calvin, can we haul this for now?

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1: Looks like it's Julianne.
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1: Or Joanne.

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1: 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It's current 2016 Toyota, left is Joe Hecker, out of Elk Grove.

0: Six, can you have fire come to us, no code?
1: Copy. Do we have stated status of injuries?
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0: Henry 6, transport.
1: Correct.
0: One male to PD, starting mileage 0.
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2: Last of Rodriguez, Robert Ocean, David Robert, Ida George, Union Edward Zebra, Versa Raul, Robert Adam, Union Lincoln, break. 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

0: Traffic 25 has curved for a 2018 Honda lost of Meeson out of Elgrove.
1: Traffic 25, I copy. Final stop's going to be in there, Tesla, Chargers.
0: Copy. Henry 23 on an area check for Reckless. Lilac and Franklin, last seen southbound, just east of Franklin. For Red Dog pickup, plate of 05158 Nora 3, caught off RP and caused near TC. That clear current off of Central.
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any reason you need to assist for email the service at McDonald's to roll up an EDV for about 20 or 30 of them on e-bikes, blocking vehicles that enter the drive-thru, or refusing to leave.

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1: 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Or 7, Sam Ocean King, 605, near TC's and driving erratically. 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

Oh, Unit 3 Device, I'm an MP at 6605 Briar Tree Drive. RP is reporting husband wandering off, left 30 ago. Had cognitive issues.

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1: 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RP's advising it was northbound Bruceville about 7 ago now.

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0: Not copy. Details very clear.
2: Charlie 25, I'll be out with an unknown name for the crash. I'm not involved. I mean, UGB and Bitcoin.

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0: 9 Adam Paul Mary, 506 on the Honda, brake.
1: Okay.
0: 9 Tom Boy Edward, 691 on the Tesla.

0: 25. I just cleared the roadway for him. He's pulling into the Chevron.
1: Copy. Any update on injuries?
0: It's a non-injury crash.
1: Copy.
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1: 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Please advise in and around.

0: 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And they're exchanging information.
1: I copy. Go ahead.
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1: What's the tow company that's going out for that emo?
0: AJ's. Correction 8761.

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0: She's been added to the call.
1: Well, thank you.
2: Henry Sullivan, K92, the first word is vandalism just occurred at the Mosa apartment, unit 2107. Approximately 3 juveniles attempted to kick in RPU's door and broke the handle. The father still has one of them on scene. The other two ran off.

for the physical 415. RP's advising involved a gray Hyundai sedan, plate of 9, William Lincoln, X-ray 413. Occupants were involved in a fight and attacking a subject in front of a store. RP's coming on scene with the victim. We're trying to get a DOT on the vehicle. The victim is bleeding heavily. We're starting fire. CV just occurred, 10-1.

0: there with you.
1: Stand by, please.
0: Can we try to confirm if the victim is bleeding from just the 242 fight or if he's bleeding from the head from being stomped on the ground just so we can assess his injuries?

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1: Go ahead.
0: See Charles and Market Street on 9 North Charles Rose 402. It's going to be a silver Mercedes. Which one?

0: 31, 1027, 29 on 1.
1: Go ahead.
0: California driver license, David 292-9090, Alessa Prasad.

0: 86 and 18 to start for the MP 6605 Briartree.
1: That animal bite report, it can be handled via 21. It happened about an hour ago.

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1: Okay.
0: It hit on one of the Axon cameras, Eastbound Laguna, just west of Bruceville, 2 ago. It's in the number 2 lane.
1: Copy.
2: Call 1, it's going to be a nosebleed. Fire's on scene, checking them out right now.
1: Copy.
3: Henry 3-2 from Motor 3-6, what was that?
0: That was a suspect vehicle for the assault. I don't know if it's a 242 or if they were stomping on the set, if it's a felony, but 3 ago now, eastbound the Laguna at Bristol.
3: Motor 3-6, what kind of vehicle is it?
1: It'd be a gray Hyundai sedan, plate of 9, William Lincoln X-ray, 413, occupied times 2. BMA and HMA.

0: Sam 13.
1: Okay.
2: 9 Robert, Lincoln Union 111 on a red Tesla.
1: Travis here, current 25 Tesla, lots of officers at above road. Additional physical 415, pinning in 1. Everything.
3: Victim's NCD canceled the hot list on that vehicle, and we don't need to look for it.
1: I copy, NCD.
4: Dave 21, if you could start for a cover on that.
5: Go ahead,
4: 10-4. We had a call earlier today from this location. The juvenile grandson was refusing to go to school, and grandmother wanted mediation.
3: He refused medical treatment.
1: Okay.
2: Five
1: 8-1-0.
2: Control, I
1: could take the 7-1. Copy, Cannon 2 for the DB just occurred. 10-1-2-0, Terminal Railway. Yeah, it's possibly GOA. Camry, dark blue in color.
4: He has responded to Kennerly. We're landline with the grandmother now. Sounds like the juvenile's in some kind of 415 with her, possibly trying to leave on his dirt bike.
5: David 31, all nice.
4: 10-4.

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0: Copy, sir, fire now. Then for the DV, the female did advise at 1 point she pulled out her firearm, but it has since been put away.
2: On day 31, that Jay is on probation for 602.

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1: 10-4.

0: Copy for the attempt assault with a weapon. Lieutenant in Harbor Point. RP's advising 5 ago he was rear-ended on purpose by his ex. To a black Honda pilot.
1: VFR will be in route to Shasta, Lily.

0: 643 Shafley Drive for five vehicles pulled up in front of RP's house and are jumping a male on scene. Break beat one pending a weapons disturbance. Lieutenant Hopper Point. Possibly an assault with a weapon attempted.
1: Actually, okay, Krampus 4781.

0: 33 Jude, you can preempt me.
1: To assist vehicle in progress, 8643 Shasta Lily Drive. Males are going to be associated to an older white Honda Civic. It's going to be 3 Samoan men in their mid-20s. DOA, two are still on scene. The male is blasting on the ground. Missing person at risk, pending advice. For the beat one call, our officers advised that there were two children in the vehicle at the time of the assault. And a female was last seen headed towards 95.

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1: Hi.
0: 7 David John King 422. Should be on Toyota.
1: Copy, clear current to the mail. On the back.

and jeans. S2 is also small and male in his 20s, dark hair, gray hoodie and jeans. Victim's a mixed race male, mid 20s. No further info.

0: 65, the RP is advising that the subject on the e-scooter left northbound Moana towards the entrance, advised he was going to Sayonara to play baseball.
1: Copy. Is there any interest?
0: Unknown injuries at the time. It sounds like the suspect did give the RP name, phone number,